0: gonna make you move. To the latest groove.
1: Don't stop.
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0: And begin to groove.
1: Party.
0: Don't waste no time.
1: Get down.
0: Getting drunk on wine.
1: Don't stop.
0: It's time to score.
1: Hit the top.
0: So what you waiting for? Now it's my time to rap for you.

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Something brand new, bundle it or rock. 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
1: good?
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3: Oh, short stuff.
4: 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I apologize if together. I know I fucked up.
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I can't help but to love you, but I never turn around. 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